Granny Mess, requested priority 3 at 40919 Paul Paul Road. PD is out with an approximately 22-year-old male. Has an injury to his foot from a nail. Again, Van Buren EMS. Priority 3 out at 40919 Paul Paul Road. PD is out with a 22-year-old male with an injury to his foot from a nail. Advising clear, central's clear at 2020.

0: 405 Miller Court, apartment 217. 81-year-old female with a fall, no injuries reported, just needs assistance to get up. Advising clear, center's clear at 2049.
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an EMS for a code 1 transfer. It's going to be Bronson, South Haven, 955 Bailey Avenue, going to Bronson Methodist downtown on a 75-year-old male with cardiac monitoring and blood hanging. Again, Van Buren EMS for a code 1 transfer. This is going to be from Bronson, South Haven, 955 Bailey Avenue to Bronson Methodist downtown on a 75-year-old male with cardiac monitoring and blood hanging. Advise and clear, Central Sierra, 2111.

EMS Hartford Rescue requesting priority 2 to 215 South Wendell Ave, apartment 108, for a 76-year-old male who tripped and fell, needing assistance of no injuries. Again, Van Buren EMS Hartford Rescue requesting priority 2 to 215 South Wendell Ave, apartment 108, for a 76-year-old male who tripped and fell, needing a lift assist, no injuries. Advise and clear, such as clear, 2124.

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0: No one?

Roger and EMS Lawrence QRA Priority 2 to 56832 48th Avenue. This will be Beacon. This is for a 35-year-old female that is feeling suicidal as well as a minor injury to her finger. Again, Van Buren EMS and Lawrence QRA Priority 2 to 56832 48th Avenue for a 35-year-old female that is feeling suicidal as well as a minor injury to her finger. If I can clear, touch and clear at 2158. I do believe this is going to be the one that is D for the spec.

0: Central 17.
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1: 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BIMS on scene, Chain EMA disregard at this time.
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2: 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Advisor 17, traffic closing, could you hear him?
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0: Journey Master Crested Priority 2, Pawpaw Village, 205 Miller Court, Apartment 104. 91-year-old female, activated medical alarm, stating she fell. Unknown on injuries. Again, BMBR and EMS for a Priority 2, 205 Miller Court, Apartment 104. For a 91-year-old female, activated her pendant alarm. Voice contact was made, stating she fell. Unknown on injuries. Advise and clear, Central's clear at 2229.
1: Central 16, clear out.
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0: here in EMS. For information only, Brunson Methodist is off diversion for 2s and 3s, however, remains on diversion for psych. And VMB or EMS, for information only, Brunson Methodist downtown is open. Check that. No longer on diversion for priority 2s and priority 3s, however, remains on diversion for psych. Central clear at 2251.
1: Base one's clear.
0: Base one clear, 2251.

heard fire. Requested for a fire alarm activation at Woodside Apartments, 215 Wendell Avenue. Came through with three separate activations. No further information given. Again, Hartford Fire requested at Woodside Apartments for a fire alarm activation, 215 Wendell Avenue. We have three separate activations. No further information given. Advise and clear, Central's clear, 2252.

0: 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We'll be clear, last returning.
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Bathhaven and Fire requested a 1019 Hazel Street for an evaluation of the home after the burner was left on the stove for 5 to 6 hours. Smoke gas all throughout the home. Again, Bathhaven and Fire requested a 1019 Hazel Street for an evaluation of the home. The gas stove was left running for 5 to 6 hours. Smoke gas all throughout. And Bathhaven and Fire, something's clear at 127.

have been calling out a similar non-emergency to 1019 Hagel Street, non-emergency 1019 Hagel Street.

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with a head injury and an elbow injury. Again, Southeastern Ambulance requested priority 1 to 306 Michigan Ave for a 77-year-old male who fell with a head injury and an elbow injury. Advising clear, so clear at 157.

0: Sam here. It's 2263 en route. Break South Haven Central. We'll need two called in.
1: I'll show you en route 159. Ann Peller is requesting an early shutdown.
0: Name here at 2212, same train.
1: 2212, show you en route as well. And just advising they did request early shutdown.
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0: 114 from 12 Union, anything besides Scott?

EMS Kilo Rescue requested priority 1 to 66775 County Road 362 for a 2-year-old female having a seizure. Second one tonight. Again, Van Buren EMS Kilo Rescue requested priority 1 to 66775 County Road 362 for a 2-year-old female having a seizure. Advise and clear, such as clear at 209.

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1: Copy that.

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We've got PD en route. Again, Covert Ambulance requested a stage in the area of 72758 34th Ave for mental health eval on a 14-year-old male feeling suicidal. We have PD en route first. About to clear, so just clear 227.

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1: Be clear and route back 320, keep that 339.

Southbound has an ambulance request at priority 1 to 1741 Phoenix Street. It's going to be outside of country and in suites for a 27-year-old male with chest pain. Again, South Haven ambulance request at priority 1 to 01741 Phoenix Street. Outside of country and in suites for a 27-year-old male complaining chest pain. Advise a clear, such as clear 408.

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1: Should you clear ALS refusal 426?

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Advising clear, central clear, at 540.

disaster spot, 31 to South Haven Nursing Rehab, 850 Phillips Street, room 106, for a 78-year-old female, difficulty breathing. Again, she's EMS, 31 response to South Haven Nursing and Rehab, 850 Phillips Street, room 106, for a 78-year-old female, difficulty breathing. Supervisor Clear, 605.

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0: 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Again, Shazia Mesa, party one response to 220 Broadway Street, apartment 105, 72-year-old male, stage 4 lung cancer, difficulty breathing. Divide zone clear, central clear, 643.
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11, Bernie Mass, respond. Priority 3 to 401 Orchard Street, Apartment 7. It'll be for an 82-year-old male having an allergic reaction, responding normally breathing normally. And Mountain QR and Dane Bernie Mass, separated to response to 401 Orchard Street, Apartment 7. For an 82-year-old female who believes he's having an allergic reaction to his medication, he is responding normally and breathing normally. Advise and clear to clarity 831.

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Status.

0: are being doing a mass response 31 to 58004 46th Street for an unknown-aged male who's currently passed out in their bathroom. Again, Bainbridge EMS and Lawrence QR, respond 31 58004 46th Street for an unknown-aged male who's passed out in the bathroom, possibly not breathing or still trying to get further. Res and clear, clear at 833.
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Gun Service Party 1, Pawpaw Township, the Ortiz residence, 513-4035 and a half street, 51-year-old male, possible stroke. Repeating for Van Buren EMS. Gun Service Party 1, Pawpaw Township, the Ortiz residence, 513-4035 and one half street, 51-year-old male, possible stroke. His facial drooping, not breathing normally. Advising clear, sentence clear, 919.

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0: 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Bye.
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0: fire go in service for an illegal burn, Antwerp Township, 51240 Rebecca Drive. Caller stated that they were burning building materials there. Repeating for pop-off, fire go in service, Antwerp Township, 51240 Rebecca Drive, burning building materials. Advise and clear, system is clear, claim 35.
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0: Papa units that are going to respond to Rebecca Drive, going non-emergency, repeating any Papa units that will be en route to Rebecca Drive, you can respond non-emergency per 101.

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He's having cranial pain, complaining of pain in his abdomen and testicles. Repeating 4, Keeler Rescue, Van Buren EMS, going service, Prairie 1, Keeler Township, 68367 M152, 52-year-old male, testicular pain and abdominal pain, possibly from a hernia. Advise and clear, central clear, 1021.

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0: fire, go in service for a electrical issue at Top Nails, 225 Broadway Street, South Haven. For our caller advised that there was a lithium battery that burned up and there's smoke and ash inside the building. Again, Chase Fire, you're needed at 225 Broadway Street. This will be Top Nails for a lithium battery that burned up. There's smoke and ash inside the building. Advise and clear, Central's clear at 1036.
1: Ma'am, you're in Central, 2200. Just for clarification, is this battery still in the building?
0: It happened in the building last night. No active fire at this time.
1: Point guard is clear on it. We'll do a still alarm response.
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Bradley been sending out a cell alarm at 225 Broadway, top nails for a lithium battery that burned up. Need one. Bradley been sending out a cell alarm at 225 Broadway for a lithium battery that burned up. Need one.

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1: Vanguard 2064 is clearing that break. 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

0: CMS Stone Service for Priority 1 at 72470 M43 Highway, South Haven Township, for a 57-year-old female who's having difficulty breathing. Again, Shays EMS, go in service for Priority 1 at 72470 M43 Highway, South Haven Township, for a 57-year-old female who is having difficulty breathing. Advise and clear, Central's clear at 10:53.
1: Ambulance Central, 2213, I'll be en route. Need one called in.
0: 2213 en route. 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
2: 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South Haven Clear, calling in one.

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1: 2223 clearing Broadway. 102 will still be on scene at 1059.

0: Tierney and Masculine Service, 31 Papa Village, 728 Old Lane Road, 67-year-old female, having her problems, changing to a gray color, repeating, Bamburi MS, going service, 31, Pawpaw Village, 728 Old Lane Road, 67-year-old female, heart issues, she's changing to a gray color. Spies and clear, systems clear, 1103.
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Rescue Van Brittany and Mass respond. Priority 2 to 9, 4565 County Road 690 in cabin number 2 that's down by the lake. 72-year-old female who's stuck in a rocking chair on the deck. Again, Kilo Rescue and Van Brittany and Mass. Priority 2 response, 94565 County Road 690. Cabin number 2 that's down by the water. 72-year-old female who's stuck in a rocking chair on the deck. Advise them clear. She's declared 1126.

requested prior to response, White Oak Assisted Living, 300 White Oak Road, room 16. 76-year-old male fell out of his wheelchair, possibly has a broken hip. Repeating, Van Buren EMS, it's a going service, 43 in line. White Oak Assisted Living, 300 White Oak Road, room 16. 76-year-old male fell out of his wheelchair, possible broken hip. He's still on the ground. Buzz and clear, central's clear, 1129.

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0: Patient's been helped out. You disregard me, but...
1: Clear out patient being helped up, disregard me, but at 1138. Control to
0: 819.
1: 819,
0: clear truck. 1139. 2213 will be clear of South Haven in service.
1: 1139.

0: ambulance going service 31 to the Calhaven Trail at the 1 mile marker. It's going to be about the same location of the last injury we had out there near Blue Star and Central Park Trail. It's a 74-year-old diabetic female, low sugar, feeling faint. 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Near Blue Star and Central Park Trail, 74-year-old diabetic female feeling faint. Advise and clear, Central Clear, 1141.
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2: 13, the K&M is going to be heading that way too.
3: That was my next request, thank you.
1: 22 up in the area. I'm going to go see if it's closer to access from 71st and a half, I'll advise.
3: We're responding to 21st and a half to take the trail all the way up as well.
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0: 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Advise and clear, Central Star, 1148.
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Advise and clear, central's clear at 1214.

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0: and you're an EMS. Madelon QR, go on service for priority 1 at 54943 North Main Street. This will be Charles River. For an unknown aged female who is altered, we do have security able to flag you down. Again, Van Buren EMS and Madelon QR, go on service for priority 1 at 54943 North Main Street, Charles River. 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Central's clear at 1308.
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1: We tried to get PD's attention. She did not respond to us on the radio. Do you need PD response?
0: Patient appears to be intact. Security actually took an open container from her when they got her vehicle stopped. So yeah, if you could send them out this way, and she's not from the plant. So something's going to have to happen with her vehicle.
1: Clear. We will request PD at 1316.

0: South Haven Fire, go in service for a truck that hit a wire, unknown if it's electrical, at Park Brockway Ave and Park Ave, just east of this intersection. Again, this is going to be at Brockway Ave and Park Ave for a truck that hit a wire, unknown if it's electrical. Advising Clear Central's clear at 1343.
1: 2030, stay on the call, not emergency still.
0: $2,200 clear on the call at 1344.

Southbound and sending out a cell alarm at Broadway Avenue and Park Avenue for a truck that hit a wire. Need three. Again, Southbound and sending out a cell, non-emergency cell alarm at Broadway Avenue and Park Avenue for a truck that hit a wire. Need three. Again, a non-emergency cell alarm at Broadway Avenue and Park Avenue.

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0: 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Communication line only. All state units in this regard.
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2: 22, 23, player breaks off A-Bank. 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

Hartford Rescue, Van Buren EMS, go in service for priority one at 48401 Rush Lake Road, lot 1818, for a 83-year-old male who is not conscious with abnormal breathing. 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Central's clear at 1351.

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1: 2201, I'll say clear of Rockaway at 1356.

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2: Central from 1870. Harford units clear, last returning.
1: Harford units clear, the last at 1417.

0: Pawpaw Fire go in service for a chemical exposure at Refresco 38279 Red Arrow Highway. This will be 10 to 15 patients complaining for Oxonia active chemical. Again, Pawpaw Fire go in service for a chemical exposure at Refresco 38279 Red Arrow Highway for 10 to 15 patients that were exposed to Oxonia active. Advise them clear. Central's clear at 1419.
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1: Is the material, is the misbuilding contained at this point, Central?
2: We're not sure. We only had one patient originally, and then we just got a call back that there's now 10 to 15 people complaining of exposure, so we have no further at this time. Beebums is on scene, though.
1: Okay, clear.

0: 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I didn't hear you.
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0: Van Buren EMS. Going service for a priority 2 at 205 Miller Court, apartment 504, for a 78-year-old female who has fallen in her front door entry. Again, Van Buren EMS. Going service for a priority 2 at 205 Miller Court, apartment 504. For a 78-year-old female who has fallen in her front entry doorway, she did advise that you can go and use the office door to get in. Advice is clear, central's clear at 1423.
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3: Papa 11 to Guernsey, what side of the building are they on?
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to the Bain office, right off of Red Arrow, not off of 38.

0: 26, send round Fulker.
1: 14, 26. All units, two sides for 1203, stand by on 38th Avenue. Right at the corner, right around 38.
2: Engine 1201 is on scene, standing by.
3: 1426. For a 61-year-old male who is having heart problems and is overheated. Again, Van Buren EMS going service for a priority one at 451 Health Parkway for a 61-year-old male who is having heart problems and is overheated. You can use the second, this will be on the second floor by the stairwell at Bronson. Advise and clear, Central's clear at 1427.
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0: 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You're aware the spill is contained. 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

18 from 17. Go ahead. Can you return to repressed hold for a quick minute, please? I'm just about to turn down to Lakeview.

EMS go in service for a priority 1 at the intersection of Superior Street and Kalamazoo Street for an unknown aged female who is riding her bike and was hit by a vehicle. She is 14 weeks pregnant. Again, Shays EMS go in service for a priority 1 at the intersection of Superior Street and Kalamazoo Street, South Haven, for an unknown aged female who was riding her bike and got hit by a vehicle. She is 14 weeks pregnant. Advised and clear. Central's clear at 1444.

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Advise when clear on page, central clear at 1454.

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0: 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Were you clear on the call in Casco?
1: Allegan, 22 North clear. 2264 being arrow.
0: Point 200 clear and in route 1456.
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0: fire going service for a priority one at 706 Center Street for a Michigan gas technician that hit a service line and are requesting fire department. 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Central's clear at 1520.
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0: South Haven Tony out on non-emergency cell alarm at 706 Center Street for a Michigan gas tech who hit a service line. 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Need 3.
1: Last unit, go ahead. 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
0: 65 is on scene. He's got approach from the north end. They need a traffic block at center in South Haven.
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0: Going service 31 Geneva Township at Jellystone 03403 64th Street. Kevin Susan Charles 13 for a 1-year-old male in seizure. Repeating, South Haven EMS going service 31 Geneva Township. It's Jellystone 03403 64th Street. Kevin CC13, 1-year-old male in seizure. Advise and clear. Concession is clear. 1602.
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1: Clear South Haven.

an EMS, go in service for priority 3 at Bronson Commons 23332 Red Arrow Highway, room 301, for an 82-year-old female that is a direct admit to the hospital for surgery. Again, Van Buren EMS, go in service for priority 3 at Bronson Commons 23332 Red Arrow Highway, room 301, for an 82-year-old female who is a direct admit to the hospital for surgery. Advisement clear, central's clear at 1616.

0: Grand Central, 2212 will be en route to Bronson, South Haven, priority 2.
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1: 2212.
0: Just witnessed a vehicle back into another one. White Ford Lincoln, Illinois plate, was not able to get a plate number. It is currently northbound on Blue Star Highway, passing the South Haven Police Department at this time. Accident occurred in the Walgreens driveway.
1: Clear at 1630.
0: You will probably get a phone call from that driver momentarily. They did stay in the driveway and are now out of their vehicle.

0: 2212 from Central. 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
1: I believe it was a Lincoln Navigator, newer, probably 2024, newer body style, blacked out windows, wasn't able to see driver, Illinois plate. 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
0: Clear. 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
1: 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We have a small sinkhole in the road.
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Southview being the phone service. Party 3, the LaRue resident, Geneva Township, 67401 Becky Lane. 75-year-old female having similar onset symptoms that she had last time. She had cellulitis, chills, fever, earache. Repeating for Southview EMS, go in service, the Priority 3 response at the LaRue residence, Geneva Township, 67401 Becky Lane. 75-year-old female, so afraid she's getting cellulitis again. Advise and clear, central's clear, 1722.

mass requested to Bronson Lakeview for a code 2 transfer to BMH, 76-year-old female with blood hanging. Repeating for Van Buren, mass requested priority 2 transfer, Lakeview to Bronson downtown, the 76-year-old female with blood hanging. Advise and clear, central clear, 1722. Clear on the call, 1723.

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Stand by on EMS, going service for a priority 2 at 205 Miller Court, apartment 504, for a 78-year-old female who fell earlier and is now having shoulder and ankle pain. Again, Van Buren EMS, you're needed at 205 Miller Court, apartment 504, for a 78-year-old female who's having shoulder and ankle pain from a fall that occurred earlier today. Advice on clear, central's clear at 1736.

0: ambulance respond. Priority 1, South Haven Township, in front of 15663 M140 for a 63-year-old female who hit gravel on her moped and fell over, complaining of a possible head injury. Repeating for South Haven EMS, go in service. Priority 1, South Haven Township, in front of 15663 M140. 63-year-old female was on her moped, hit gravel, fell over, complaining of a head injury. Advise and clear, Central's clear, 1738.
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a rescue respond 33 to 56232 Conroe 388 for an 83-year-old female who's feeling sick. Again, Columbia Rescue respond 33 56232 Conroe 388 for an 83-year-old female who's feeling sick. Advisable clear, 6 clear, 1739.

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0: 13, this is your disregard for M140. 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She's going home and will call us if she needs EMS.
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0: 2722.
1: Apologies on flight. 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They are en route. They had some mechanical issues.
0: Clear on that. Can you ask them just for an ETA?

0: 27-22.
1: Go ahead.
0: Can you let life note upgrade to priority one for now, please? The patient started to have shortness of breath and difficulty breathing.
1: Okay, I'll let him know.

0: Central from 1-8. Can we get a house description?
1: How you doing? It's 10-1. 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

0: not able to find a house description. That was the only address we received from the alarm company. No further information was given to us.
1: Dazzler, that address is Meyer Wood Products, I believe.

0: 818, go ahead.
1: We're going to be 10-8 ETO. The address is we've got your firewood product.
0: So you clear UTL, we'll tone back out if we get any further updates. We were not able to reach the patient either by PX.
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0: Thank you. Have a great night.

Eastern EMS Bangor Rescue Party to the stage in the area of 52101 34th Avenue. It'll be for a mental eval on a 50-year-old female. We will have PD in route as well. Again, Gambier and EMS and Bangor Rescue Party to the stage in the area, 52101 34th Avenue. Before a mental eval on a 50-year-old female, we will have PD en route. Advise and clear, fence is clear at 1912.

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0: fire and EMS buttons. You are a Purdy 1 at 980 Concord Drive in the Village. It'll be for a 20-month-old female that fell down approximately 3 stairs. I believe she may have hit her head. She will be responding and breathing normally. Again, B&B and EMS and Lawton QR, a Prairie 1 at 980 Concord Drive. For a 20-month-old female that fell down about 3 stairs, I believe she may have hit her head. She will be responding and breathing normally. Advise a clear central clear at 2000. 20 will be clear. 81 AMRAP, 2000. Residential, no flames or smoke seen. Advise when clear, central's clear, 2000.
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